pride in front of me. Her utopia had moved right up the street, and her lip gloss was popping, she ain't need you to eat. The net gon' call it the way that they see it, but I got the video, I can share and AE it. They wouldn't believe it, but I can't unsee it. Lucky I ain't TMZ it. So be

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Ricky Rose. 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Big X the plug. 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Double M. Set in stone. 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

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And Baca got a weird case, why is he...

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Hold on, Candace. 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

0: restricted on by you haters, man. 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
1: Peace, speaker knockers, man. 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

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Since my early teens, been sitting clean, mixing, sipping lean with the leaders.

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I put the man in manipulation when I pay your rent, and that is an obligation to our attachment. Then I sprinkle in a little

pages. 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

0: Hey, yo, hold up, yo. About to make this phone call real quick, yo. 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
1: Thank you for calling 1-900-ATL-PIMP. For English, press 1. CS Spaniol, press 2.
0: Word?
1: All others, press 3.
0: Press 3, yes, sir.
1: We apologize, but only English translations are available at this time. Please press 1. Let's begin.
0: All right.
2: Say, Red.
1: Hello.
2: What's up, Sean?
1: Hello.
0: Hi.
2: Hey there, folk.
1: Hello.
2: Yeah, I'm finna give me some cotton on your kudo.
1: I'm going to participate in sexual intercourse.
2: Hey, cuz, my baby mama straight trip.
1: The mother of my child is acting irrationally.
0: Word.
2: How you do that there?
1: No translation.
2: You feel me?
1: Do you understand what I'm saying?
2: Yeah.
1: Affirmative.
2: Hell no.
1: Negative.
2: Oh, hell no.
1: Absolutely negative.
2: God damn, Shawty, you crying to death in this bitch.
0: What?
1: Okay.
2: You fucking talking all that old fucking issue. Got mine. Made me split your god wig up in this bitch.
1: If you persist to communicate such negative attitude towards me, I will be forced to beat your ass.
2: Yeah. I holler.
1: Goodbye.
2: Aye, my friend.
1: Goodbye. This concludes today's lesson. To hear these translations again, press 4. To get back to the main menu, press 5. For all other options, press 6.
0: 4.

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0: your habit to call. 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She better with some fella with a regular job. I didn't wanna get her involved. By then I Mr. Benjamin was sitting in awe. Hops into my car, drove off. 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She had the kind of body that would probably intimidate any of them that were unsouthern. Not me, cousin. If models are made for modeling, thick girls are made for cuddling. Switch worlds and we can huddle in. Who needs another friend? 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
1: Oh,
0: no.
1: No
0: other man. We
1: me do this here right, man. For all the real strip club bitches, man. That's breaking these motherfucking niggas. You know what I'm saying? I see you, baby. Get your paper. What's up, ATL, Magic City, shit, Blue Flame, Diamonds, it's going down, what's up, Scores and H-Time, Big Cap, I see you out there in New York holding down perfections, Chop Stars, chopped up, not slapped up,
2: the peaches and the mangoes that you can sell for me,
1: OG Ron, C, Chop.

been having withdrawals. You were such a habit to call. 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You were such a habit to call. Since you've been gone, I've been having withdrawals. You were such a habit to call. I ain't myself at all, had to tell myself no. She better with some fella with a regular job. I didn't want to get her involved. 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Hops into my car, drove off. 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

0: Shout out to the Houston Press, man, always holding us down. My dog Shay Serrano. 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
1: Tell me something, something I got on.
0: Chill.
1: Me have it, you have it.
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1: Tell me something, something I got on.

0: 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The sun rising while you're moaning.
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2: 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I'm all the woman you'll ever need. See, I like to spice things up a little bit, so I might want to take it outside.

59. With Miss Independent, your girl, Candy Ree. Yeah. I know, fellas, like, why your independent ass hosting an F Action? 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
1: Mm-hmm.
0: Let's get this thing started. This is Zip Action 59. Chopped up, not slapped up. My ears truly. OG Ron C. Let's go.

0: This right here is an exclusive mix, man. Rebels only. ChopNotSlop.com. It's over 2 hours. So if you ain't got that, if you got the bootleg, make sure you log on so you can get the rest of this for free. Know what I'm saying? I'm in here with Miss Independence. She got the streets on fire. Cold Red, the mixtape is in stores. So pick it up if you ain't got it. I'ma shut up and let her holler at the players one time. What's up, Red?
1: Hey, this one here. This is Butter Mature and Short.

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0: put on a movie. He blunt like, fuck that, go on, give me the groove.
1: You play too much.
2: Yeah, much, just so I'm
1: gonna
2: this. Yeah, much, just so I'm gonna
1: this. We ain't even halfway through
2: yeah,
1: the city.
2: Just so I'm gonna this.
1: You still got your clothes
2: yeah,
1: on.
2: Just so I'm gonna this.
1: Some
2: yeah, much, just so I'm gonna this. Yeah, much, just so I'm gonna this.
1: Yeah, no, don't touch me.
2: Yeah, much, just so I'm gonna this.
1: Get the lights on.
2: It's a
3: Jeff.
2: A
3: Jeff.
2: Jeff. Jeff. Jeff. Jeff. Jeff. Jeff. Jeff. Jeff. Jeff. Jeff. Jeff. Jeff. Jeff. Jeff. Jeff. Jeff. Jeff. Jeff. Jeff. Jeff. Jeff. Jeff. Jeff. Jeff. Jeff. Jeff. Jeff. Jeff. Jeff. Jeff. Jeff. Jeff. Jeff. Jeff. Jeff. Jeff. Jeff. Jeff. Jeff. Jeff. Jeff. Jeff. Jeff. Jeff. Jeff. Jeff. Jeff. Jeff. Jeff. Jeff. Jeff. Jeff. Jeff. Jeff. Jeff. Jeff. Jeff. Jeff. Jeff. Jeff. Jeff. Jeff. Jeff. Jeff. Jeff. Jeff. Jeff. Jeff. Jeff. Jeff. J

Leave the lights on. I like to see OG Ron.

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0: I gotta show love before we get out of here, man. That was my boy, JR Pat. What's up, fam? Life.
1: Look, baby, I'm looking at my watch right now. And I think it's about that time.

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Shit. 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

0: know the Jizzle got your back, man, when they won't play your records, you know what I'm saying? Just send them to the OG, man. What? I'ma hold it down for you at all times. What's up to my nigga, the Outfits, man? It's brand new right here.
1: We been living life crazy, crazy.
2: Juicy.
1: That liquor never fazed me.
0: What's up, you, man?
1: Wish I could say the same.

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If you got these anywhere else, man, besides chopnotslop.com, then you got the bootleg, you know what I'm saying? What? Gotta hold it down for all the ladies and the real G's up in the DFW, man, you know what I'm saying?

Obviously, I could all die today.

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0: saying? And remember, man, us real G's, we gon' do what we want to, man. And them haters gon' do what they can, you know what I'm saying? And that's from my OG, Mean Green, you know what I'm talking about? Before I get out of here, man, I gotta leave y'all with one of my favorite hip-hop R&B rap songs, you know what I'm saying? It is Brook Gang, man.
1: Let mama bash, she hella fine. 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She said, ha ha, boy, you tripping. 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Give me that good old dickin'. She said, he talking about how she missing. She said, he telling me she need a fixing. I told her, I'll be there in 10, then be sure to be ready with a box of them golden tickets. Now let mama crying and moaning. She don't know if she want me to stop but keep going. I'm the captain of the ship, so I can't call it quits, so I'ma keep on rolling. She started stuttering like screw and chop chop, and like Jock, I made a juice box for pop pop. Drip drip when it hit, hit, she talking all that hot shit, so I got no choice but the big dick. She called me her super freak, she called me Rick James. She said, your sex ain't worth it.

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I need no gold. I'm burning with love. My heart's on fire. The flame grows higher. So I will weather the storm. What do I care how much it may storm?

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talking. 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

0: no motherfucking ifs. All I want to hear from your ass is, you ain't got no problem, Jules. 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
1: You ain't got no problem, Jules. 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
0: You sending the wolf?
1: No, you feel better, motherfucker?
0: Shit, Negro. 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

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I did whatever you wanted me to do, whenever you wanted me to do it. I worked when you said work.

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What do you do when you know you've cleaned up your act, but things get worse instead of better?

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Let's filter the hi-hat. 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I like the filters. 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